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2: Sorry, I listened to The River. It just opened up my heart even more.
0: Uplifting and encouraging The River.

0: The River. We're Brant and Sherry.
1: You know, one problem with news addiction that so many people suffer with
0: news
1: right now.
0: News addiction. That's interesting.
1: Yeah.
0: Okay.
1: It takes the joy out of everything. I don't think people, like, I found that scripture in Psalms says, serve the Lord with gladness. Mm-hmm. Come before his presence with singing. Mm-hmm. So often the reaction is, if you're constantly absorbing stuff, oh yeah, I can't really do that right now because of this going on. Mm-hmm. Not with that happening.
0: Yeah.
1: Well, the world was messed up when this was written, mm-hmm. big time. If this was a Davidic psalm, if he wrote it, I don't know offhand, Psalm mm-hmm. 100, but he's under threat of death.
0: Yeah.
1: Like, there's all sorts of stuff going on, always has been, and yet, I'm supposed to serve the Lord with gladness and come before his presence with singing. You know what? I'm going to do it.
2: Are kids standing up to bullies?
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2: 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Well, it's not easy. 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Jesus was terrorized by religious leaders of the day. Few stood up for him. Peter did when Jesus was arrested in the garden, but that was about it. On the other hand, Jesus did stand up for the woman caught in adultery and others in Scripture and was chastised for it. While it's not easy, Jesus is the example.
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13: Pressure moving into our area, so things will be clearing up during the overnight hours. Our weekend looks good, too. Overnight low about 50, sunny and close to 70 for the high on Saturday. Sunshine, and we get low 70s on Sunday, looking good into Monday. I'm meteorologist Steve Hamilton on Uplifting and Encouraging the River.
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1: Talking about irrational fears we have when we're kids. Mm-hmm. They have this list that people kind of voted on. A lot of stuff kept coming up. Like when you're a kid, you think, like I'm going to cramp up after I eat. I'll go swimming 45 minutes instead of an hour, and then I'll not be able to swim. I'll sink to the bottom.
2: That's what they told us, yes. Yeah.
1: This is another one. This may sound strange, but it resonated with me. I haven't thought about it for a long time. Mm-hmm. A lot of people thought skunks were going to be a bigger issue when they got older. Like, eventually, they're going to get you.
2: Yeah, I'm gonna get sprayed.
1: Yeah, I honestly did, too.
2: Yeah, we did. We thought that, too.
1: Why did we...
2: I don't know.
1: Why were people... We laugh about this because I brought this up a little bit earlier, but it's like there's so many irrational fears we have now, but we don't realize they're irrational.
2: Mm-hmm.
1: But in time, I have this vision of God saying, reviewing with us, like, you didn't need to be afraid of that.
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8: Pressure moving into our area, so things will be clearing up during the overnight hours. Our weekend looks good, too. Overnight low about 50, sunny and close to 70 for the high on Saturday. Sunshine, and we get low 70s on Sunday, looking good into Monday. I'm meteorologist Steve Hamilton on Uplifting and Encouraging the River.
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0: my daughter was having some problems. 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

0: On the night you fall in all the pieces, you can bring your lonely heart to Jesus. What if I told you that I believe it?
1: It's Brant and Sherry on the river.
2: Girl's getting married in Elyria, Ohio, and she's 21 now, but back to, I guess she was like 6 years old. Her parents split. Her dad was engaged in a long custody battle with her mom. It went on and on. Mm-hmm. Said it was like a soap opera. Well, she's getting married. She's had a stepdad who's been great to her. Mm-hmm. So she's had her dad, whom she loves, and she's got a stepdad she loves. By the way, I can relate to this. Love my stepdad. Who walks her down the aisle? Well, she asked her biological dad to do it, but then she started feeling bad about it. Like, I'm leaving out this stepdad who's been with me most of my life mm-hmm. and has loved me and fathered me. How about this? Biological dad sees that that's an issue. And during the ceremony, stops and goes and gets him out of the crowd, the stepdad, and has them both walk her down the aisle. And the stepdad breaks into tears. Mm-hmm. Just fantastic. Just love that. And here's this guy that's been involved in a custody battle and everything. We can see this. You have blessed my daughter, and I love you for that. Just an absolutely great moment.
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8: Pressure moving into our area, so things will be clearing up during the overnight hours. Our weekend looks good, too. Overnight low about 50, sunny and close to 70 for the high on Saturday. Sunshine, and we get low 70s on Sunday, looking good into Monday. I'm meteorologist Steve Hamilton on Uplifting and Encouraging the River.
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0: are Brant and Sherry on Uplifting and Encouraging the River.
1: If you've ever been to a wedding, I know that it can be expensive if they have dinners and stuff like that, but this couple RSVP'd and then couldn't make it.
2: Mm-hmm.
1: And the response was the married couple sent them a bill for $75.
2: Yes, and 90 cents.
1: What were they having for dinner?
2: Herb-crusted walleye.
1: Okay, this is what I would do. If you're asking me for advice
2: on how you should handle
1: this. Yeah, if I got a $75 bill for herb-encrusted walleye, I would say, tell you what, we're sorry we couldn't make it. The babysitter fell through. I'm not going to send you $75, but I will reimburse you the herb-encrusted walleye.
2: And you just send those two in the mail.
1: Yeah, UPS. And
2: okay.
1: Then they have that and everything's square.
2: That's
1: fair. I think then the relationship just takes off from there.
2: Sure.
1: Yeah.
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5: I don't love the church because it's perfect. 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
5: There are Christians that will embarrass us. 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We're called to reach out to the hurting, and hurting people hurt people. 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Look at how they treated Paul. They said, Paul, you're not that great of a speaker. You're not that impressive as a person. We're not even sure you're
7: He's
5: preaching.
7: He's a babbler.
5: Yeah, I mean, and yet Paul said, now I rejoice in what I'm suffering for you. And I fill up in my flesh what is still lacking in regard to Christ's afflictions for the sake of his body, which is the church. Paul is suffering for a church, many of which he had never met them. He says, I'm rejoicing because I'm suffering for you, but it's building up Christ's body, the church.
6: More from Gary Thomas at familyminute.org.
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10: The river weather.
11: Pressure moving into our area, so things will be clearing up during the overnight hours. Our weekend looks good, too. Overnight low about 50, sunny and close to 70 for the high on Saturday. Sunshine, and we get low 70s on Sunday. Looking good into Monday. I'm meteorologist Steve Hamilton on Uplifting and Encouraging the River.
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0: I'm Bryce Johnson with this Unpacking It Sports and Faith Minute. When games in sports become one-sided in a blowout, it isn't uncommon to see players basically give up. It's understandable why this kind of surrendering is hard to watch and viewed as a bad thing in sports. However, we must also understand that there's actually a good kind of giving up and surrendering when it comes to following Jesus. When we fully surrender to God, we no longer hold on tightly to our own desires or concerns. Rather, we hand them over to God and trust Him with our lives. 1 Peter 5:7 says, "Give all your worries and cares to God, for He cares about you." Romans 12:1 says, "I plead with you to give your bodies to God because of all He has done for you. Let them be a living and holy sacrifice." Today, let's realize it's a good thing to give up doing things our own way and in our own strength so that we can rely on God's power instead. I'm Bryce Johnson, and you can unpack that. For more, go to unpackingit.com.
1: A friend of mine told me he enjoyed perfect vision for years. However, with age and time, he told me, he eventually lost his perfect vision without realizing what had happened. 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We're not morally perfect, and we're not spiritually perfect. 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

0: 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You can always point to Scripture. Jesus was terrorized by religious leaders of the day. Few stood up for him. Peter did when Jesus was arrested in the garden, but that was about it. On the other hand, Jesus did stand up for the woman caught in adultery and others in Scripture and was chastised for it. While it's not easy, Jesus is the example.
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0: Do you feel rejected by a friend or family member? Well, let me tell you, you are not alone. Hey, this is Debbie Griffith. James 5:16 is a verse that is helpful to apply because it says when we confess our sin and pray for one another, that we will be healed, and then our prayers will have tremendous power. Well, most often, I need to confess my own sin and not worry about the other person's sin or hoping they experience hurt because they've hurt me. We need to pray to see others as God sees them. So how helpful it is to stop inserting into our heads that sad CD which plays back all the hurtful things caused by broken relationships. When Jesus forgives us, He clears us of all unrighteousness and chooses not to recall our sin again. 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

0: 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On the night you're falling all to pieces, you can bring your lonely heart to Jesus. 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
1: 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That's where discipleship comes in and why God calls us to be men of the Word so we can fight and win in these battles of life.
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2: 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I'm Cindy Tang with Moving Moments. 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
2: 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It almost took me down, I swear.

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1: and its lows, but you're not alone in that journey.
0: God is with you.
1: And you can connect during this song.
0: On the river.
2: I used

0: The Bible teaches that this life is short and that we can never know when the moment of death will come. Therefore, we should be prepared at all times to meet death face to face.
1: Are you prepared to die? That's a tough question. But the Bible says that when you have a relationship with Jesus Christ, you don't have anything to fear because he defeated death, and you can too. Here's more from Billy Graham.
0: It is true that we are concerned and burdened, but we do not cry in terror like others do. The resurrection tells the earnest believer that we need not panic. Evil has been defeated. Love has conquered hate. Death has lost its sting. Satan has been defeated. God has accepted the atoning work of Christ on the cross. Christ is alive.
1: You don't have to fear death. We can tell you more at findpeacewithgod.net. That's findpeacewithgod.net. We're the Billy Graham Evangelistic Association.
2: I recently caught up with an old friend and was struck by the amount of regret he had. He recounted a broken marriage and bad work experiences. He kept saying how life would be so different had he made different choices. You and I are called upon to make decisions every day, and some of those decisions have profound consequences. Decisions about a career path or marriage. But one decision is more important than any other we will make. It is the decision that determines our eternal destiny. The Bible says that whoever believes in Jesus shall not perish, but have eternal life. Belief is a decision. If you would like to know how you can begin a personal relationship with Jesus Christ, a relationship that will last for all eternity, then call or text us at 888-NEED-HIM. Again, call or text us at 888-NEED-HIM.
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1: Just because you pray over your health doesn't mean that you're going to be healthy. 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It doesn't absolve you from taking care of yourself just because you pray over yourself. Hello? Hey, I'm glad you pray over your car, and some of our cars really need it. But your car still needs an oil change. You can pray over your car, but don't blame it on the devil if your car breaks down. That's on you. You haven't taken for an oil change. And just because you prayed about it doesn't solve it. Are you tracking with me here? I'm just saying that spirituality and prayer is not a substitute for good stewardship of what God has given us.
0: That's Mark Jobe. For more on spiritual stewardship, go to boldsteps.org.
2: There's a lot of creative thinking today about what God is like and what He wants from us. Some people want to see Him as loving and nothing we do matters. Others think it is all about justice for what we have done without any love from Him. And others still want to think that He does not matter at all. The truth is, God has already told us who He is and what He desires. He created each and every one of us for relationship with Him. But the truth is, we have broken that relationship through our sinful choices and thoughts. But here comes the amazing good news. Jesus freed us from the penalty of our sins when He died on the cross. 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
2: This is Ann Graham Lotz with Daily Light for Daily Living. Luke chapter 24, verse 45 says, "Then Jesus opened their minds so they could understand the scriptures." One morning at the beach, I saw sandpipers running along the water's edge, making sure they didn't get their feet wet. I saw skimmers skimming the surface of the water. I saw seagulls standing knee-deep in the tide, and I saw pelicans dive headfirst into the waves. God seemed to say, "The people who read my word are like those birds. Some dance around the scriptures, not wanting to get their feet wet. Others skim the surface for facts. Some get in knee-deep, reading the Bible daily. And some are like pelicans, going deep into Bible study, applying and living out what they learn. Which bird are you most like?" I answered, "Lord, I know which one I want to be. Please, take me deeper into your word." And he has. Listen to me. Dive into God's word. You'll be glad that you did. This is Ann Graham Lotz.
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0: Uplifting and encouraging, The River.

0: It was so hard for me, learning to let my guard down. It was like I had this shell. I acted nice and polite, but people didn't know the real me.
1: I think one of the reasons so many people live with chronic loneliness is that they're not willing to die. Jesus said, unless a grain of wheat falls into the ground and dies, it remains alone. But if it dies, it produces much fruit. Of course, he was talking about his own death and resurrection. But in these words, I think we can also learn something about our relationships. If we're constantly trying to protect our pride, we're going to be lonely. When you hold tight to the hard outer shell called self, no one can get close. But the true path to intimacy is humility. That means dying to our own reputation, rights, and ways of doing things. The willingness to humble yourself will transform your relationships with others. With Seeking Him, I'm Nancy DeMoss Wagamuth.
2: My dad was a quiet man and not very open about his feelings or emotions. I was fairly sure that he loved me, but I questioned if he really liked me. At his funeral, I was shocked when his coworkers said he was proud of me and told them about me. How different might our relationship have been if he was able to tell me that himself? Do you wonder if God's like that? You think he loves you because he has to, but surely he's tired of your mistakes. That's a lie Satan wants you to believe. God's love for you never changes based on your mistakes. You don't have to wonder if he loves you, because he took all your sin and endured a brutal death to pay that price for you. He offers you perfect love and total forgiveness. 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
5: 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Manna was sweet to the taste, just like Jesus is sweet to us. Manna was essential for life, just like Jesus, because there's no life apart from him. And number three, manna sustained them until they arrived in the promised land, just as knowing Christ sustains us until we spend eternity with him. Now, here's the question for you today. The people gathered the manna early in the day. Are you feasting on your relationship with him and seeking him early? 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So take time today to seek the Lord and call upon his name. 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Now that's real hope.
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9: Abundant sunshine today, the high 69, a northeast wind at 6 to 12 miles an hour. Skies become partly cloudy tonight, the low down to 50. Mostly sunny on Sunday and a little bit warmer, the high 75. Mostly clear Sunday night, the low 50. Sunny and upper 60s on Monday. I'm meteorologist Matthew Harding, uplifting and encouraging the river.
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0: I've called on God, I've prayed to God that he might bring about a revival in the UK. 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
1: James 5:16 is true. 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
3: I've never seen a morning the sun forgot to rise. In every single detail, you're faithful every time.

0: I'm wondering, like, was the coach glad we didn't come over? Did he wonder why we didn't come over? Because everybody else was there. He's like, what's up with Drew's parents? Standoffish. Was my son upset that we didn't come over, even though he's the one who told us don't come over, but everybody else came over and we didn't come over? So the moral of the story is this. Next time, which next Friday is his next race, and we're going to go see that, I'm going to think about going over the fence right away. And I'm probably still going to stand because one guy sometime in the recent past might have said, don't do that. Maybe. I hate my brain! The
1: river. Sometimes it feels like nothing you do gets through to your kid. Ever hit a wall like that? Hi, I'm Mark Gregston with Parenting Today's Teens. A girl came to live at our residential counseling center in Texas, and she was as bad as it gets. Seemed like nothing I did got through to this rebellious kid. But during one of our intense conversations, I asked her, what do you want from me? She responded, love me when I least deserve it, because that's when I need it the most. Her answer stopped me dead in my tracks. As I hugged her, I kept thinking, what she needs is grace. So mom, dad, when your son or daughter drives you crazy, remember to love them when they least deserve it, because that's when they need it the most.
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3: Hi, I'm Barry McGuire, author of Ignite Your Life, here to explain how you can defeat fear effortlessly. If you're spiritually healthy, you know we could be out of here at any moment. 1 Thessalonians chapter 4 describes it well. In a flash, in the twinkling of an eye, the trumpet will sound, and we'll be caught up to meet him in the air, and so shall we evermore be with the Lord. That could happen before you hear the end of this message. 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
4: 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But ask someone about one of their children, and most people can talk a long time. The concept is one thing, but people are another. This is also true when it comes to religion and knowing Jesus. Those with religion can talk to you about it, but those who truly know Jesus will talk to you about him. Some people may even know all about Jesus, but not know Jesus personally. 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
9: Abundant sunshine today, the high 69, a northeast wind at 6 to 12 miles an hour. Skies become partly cloudy tonight, the low down to 50. Mostly sunny on Sunday and a little bit warmer, the high 75. Mostly clear Sunday night, the low 50. Sunny and upper 60s on Monday. I'm meteorologist Matthew Hardigan, uplifting and encouraging the river.
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0: Father Time is undefeated. 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
6: 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Ironically, the habit stealing our sleep can't be left behind in a hotel room. Late-night scrolling, overloaded schedules, worry, and ignoring the Sabbath follow us until we're willing to change. Psalm 127:2 offers this perspective. In vain you rise early and stay up late, toiling for food to eat, for He grants sleep to those He loves. Rest is one of God's precious gifts. 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Sometimes the richest people aren't those who can afford expensive hotel rooms. They're the ones who can lay their heads on the pillow at night with a clear conscience and a heart at peace. And if credit card debt is stealing your sleep, Christian credit counselors can help. 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

0: the River Morning Show. My name is Josh, and this question has been asked of several River Morning Show guest co-hosts throughout Hannah's maternity leave. However, this is the first time we get to ask an Ohioan this question. The artist in question, by the way, is Ohio's own Seth Schleter. I'm running back to you. Seth, what has been your experience with the Gen Z slang term that's so Ohio?
1: There's definitely like this weird perception of Ohio in different places I go to. It's like, oh, you're from Ohio. I'm like, guys, it's the best.
0: Yeah,
1: trust me.
0: Yeah.
1: You know, I'm like the biggest advocate of Ohio. I'm the second biggest advocate. My family lives in Toledo, and then he moved to Texas for a little bit after high school, and then he ended up coming to Columbus, and now he's like trying to get everyone to move to Columbus. He's like,
0: yeah,
1: the biggest Columbus fan. I'm a huge Columbus fan. I'm always trying to get people to move here. I'm like, guys, just trust me. It's amazing.
0: Yeah.
1: And it's funny because like there have been some friends like from Nashville or other places that like will come visit or come to a show, and they're like, I would definitely consider moving here. I'm like,
0: yeah,
1: yes, because it's great.
0: That's right.
1: So here's the thing. I think the Lord's protecting us, you know, because it's like, I think it's like all the weirdos who think Ohio is not a great place, then it's probably too cool for you anyway.
0: There we go.
1: You know, and so like we don't actually want you to move here because you would ruin it, you know? So like, but the people are like, all right, I'm open to that. Like, let's check it out. And they come along. Yeah, you come along. You're like, we want you here. We want Ohio to just be the best place ever. So if you're the kind of guy who's just going to hate on Ohio, we don't want you anyway.
0: That's so great. If there's room on the bandwagon, just bring your instrument. Let's go.
2: I don't love the church because it's perfect. I love the church because Christ is perfect and the church is Christ's bride.
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2: There are Christians that will embarrass us. There are Christians who will frustrate us. We're called to reach out to the hurting, and hurting people hurt people. And they don't tend to be grateful. Look at how they treated Jesus. Look at how they treated Paul. They said, Paul, you're not that great of a speaker. You're not that impressive as a person. We're not even sure you're
4: He's
2: preaching.
4: A babbler.
2: Yeah, I mean... And yet Paul said, now I rejoice in what I'm suffering for you. And I fill up in my flesh what is still lacking in regard to Christ's afflictions for the sake of his body, which is the church. Paul is suffering for a church, many of which he had never met them. He says, I'm rejoicing because I'm suffering for you, but it's building up Christ's body, the church.
3: More from Gary Thomas at familyminute.org.
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12: Abundant sunshine today. The high 69, a northeast wind at 6 to 12 miles an hour. Skies become partly cloudy tonight, the low down to 50. Mostly sunny on Sunday and a little bit warmer, the high 75. Mostly clear Sunday night, the low 50. Sunny and upper 60s on Monday. I'm meteorologist Matthew Harding on Uplifting and Encouraging the River.
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2: Knowing God from Harvest with Pastor and Evangelist Greg Laurie.
3: I was in the gym the other day. I know it's hard to believe I go to a gym, but I do. And I was eating a donut, and a guy said to me, "You want to get on our scale?" It was a very fancy scale. And I said, "Okay." And then he said, "How tall are you?" I said, "I'm 5'10". He says, "Huh, let me measure you." Then he says, "Oh, actually, you're 5'9". "Now get on the scale." I got on the scale. He says, "You weigh more than you should." I said, "Great. So not only am I bald and fat, but I'm shrinking. Is that what you're telling me?" That's exactly what he was telling me. But Belshazzar got in God's scales, and there was nothing there. And he went out of his way to mock God. And while they were doing this, the Bible says, a hand began to write on the wall. Just a hand. And that'd freak you out. Many, many tekel parson, which means you've been weighed in God's balances and you've been found lacking. See, when we get on a scale, we want to weigh less, not more, right? When you get on God's scales, you want to weigh more, not less. You don't want to be a spiritual lightweight. Belshazzar got in God's scales, and there was nothing there. Don't be a fool like Belshazzar and blow it off. This is your moment, this is your night when you can come to faith in Jesus. The Bible says, today is the day of salvation. Tonight is your night. Don't live another day without Jesus Christ.
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0: Josh and the River Morning Show. Hannah is on maternity leave, and the stories that we've had from River Morning Show guest co-hosts have been amazing about where God has found them. Those testimony stories are super, super powerful. But Seth Schleter, Ohio Zone and River Morning Show guest co-host through today, how is God helping you find hope? What is he teaching and showing you you can share this morning?
1: We just had the World Cup season, and I'm a big soccer fan, or football, as you know, I actually think it should be called, but you know, people get mad at me for that. That's fine.
0: If you're going to call it football, you got to go football.
1: Football. But I remember having this moment, and it's so random, it's the way my brain works. But I remember having this moment where I just thought, like, man, like, if there was just like this thing that happened where like I like gave up food for a day, shelter for a day, like just like a couple things for like a whole day. But at the end of that day, I became the world's best soccer player.
0: Oh,
1: could play in the World Cup, could do that. I'm like, that's an easy yes for me. I'm like, yeah, a little bit of suffering, whatever, but like I get to play in the World Cup, do all these cool things. That's amazing. And then I was just thinking about, man, like this life is blink of an eye. Literally, this entire life we live is actually a blink of an eye. And that just puts everything in perspective for me, that the suffering we face, the challenges we face, whatever it is, it's like, man, if we had to endure that now so that we can celebrate and rejoice and have the most insane, beautiful, mind-blowing time for eternity and be rewarded from our God who is the giver of all good gifts, it's worth it. And yeah, I think that's just helped reframe every challenge in my life, because it just means like, if it's easy for me to think like I can give up food for a day, become a great World Cup player, man, the blink of an eye that is this life, I can enter into it in all the hardships knowing that there is an eternity of reward ahead. And so my encouragement just for anyone listening is to remind yourself of eternity, you know, to remind yourself of the hope of heaven, like to remind yourself that like this life is just so small. It is the blink of an eye. And we make everything about just this place, but actually there's an eternity ahead. And when we remember that, it makes everything we do on this side of heaven have a new meaning and a new purpose. The suffering, the joy, all of it.
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9: River Weather. Abundant sunshine today, the high 69, a northeast wind at 6 to 12 miles an hour. Skies become partly cloudy tonight, the low down to 50. Mostly sunny on Sunday and a little bit warmer, the high 75. Mostly clear Sunday night, the low 50. Sunny and upper 60s on Monday. I'm meteorologist Matthew Harding on Uplifting and Encouraging the River.
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0: On the night you're falling all to pieces, you can bring your lonely heart to Jesus. What if I told you that I believe it?
1: Ohio's home for Jesus music. This is The River. Thanks for listening this morning.
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1: It's not freckles?
3: No. It's goosebumps.
1: Oh! 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Sprinkles. Goosebumps. Only a kid could figure something like that out.
3: Exactly.
1: That's kiddo lingo. 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
8: We try to walk the talk. 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I've gone to prisons, pretty much every prison you can think of. I did an album release party at Rikers Island. I've done stuff in San Quentin. The first time I performed certain songs off an album was at a prison. We've done rap contests where we bring our studio inside the prison and allow the incarcerated folks in there to record music and send it out to the world. So I always want the music to be a medium for expression and to talk about the goodness of God and the transformation that he's done in my life.
7: Offstage, Lecrae's passion is to be a bridge, connecting church and culture and leading people toward Christ.
8: 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And then I think of a jungle where, you know, there's still people fighting to thrive, but it's a little wild. And I think that the greenhouse and the jungle don't talk much to each other. They look at each other and they don't understand each other. And I would love to just be that bridge that helps people inside the church understand those outside the church and helps those outside the church understand those inside the church. And some people burn bridges, but most people walk across them. So I want people to walk across that bridge.
7: Like Lecrae, you can be a bridge too, sharing God's love in ways that connect people and open doors to hope. 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

0: This is the River Morning Show. My name is Josh. Hannah's on maternity leave. And so we're joined again today by a River Morning Show guest co-host. And this is the best question you can ask a guest co-host. Seth, where did God find you?
1: He found me as an infant. You know, I grew up as a just an amazing family that prioritized the Lord. And so I grew up knowing about the Lord and him being like a part of my life. And I definitely had moments of wandering, definitely like sin struggles that I dealt with and needed grace and needed help in with the Lord. And so I feel like I was always like, I feel like he found me there, but it was a process of continually being found. I remember someone even saying the analogy once of like, he leaves the 99 to find the one. Mm-hmm. And I think we view that with people, but also like, you know, there's like 100 different parts of our heart, you know?
0: Oh, yeah.
1: And it's like God wants each part of your heart. And I feel like throughout my life, it was like finding and giving him like a new part of my heart. And I think it was in high school, really, when I gave my life to the Lord. Yeah. Like fully. It was like, man, Lord, I've believed in you. I've like generally kind of tried to like be a good person, but like I want to give my whole life to you. And I think it was just after seasons of searching for satisfaction and other things and just not finding it and realizing that he was the only one who could satisfy. And I'm the kind of person who just like, I'm like all in for something when I'm all in. And so I was like, man, like I want to be all in for this. And I want to just like, I'm finding the abundant life that John 10:10 talks about. And I'm like, man, God, like you don't just get this boring life that I have to follow these rules and do these things. And yeah, it's like, man, there's an abundance. There's a joy to this that I haven't found. And I want everyone else to find it. And so that was really in high school. And that kind of set the trajectory for the rest of my life.
2: I'm afraid for my kids.
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13: River Weather. Abundant sunshine today. The high 69. A northeast wind at 6 to 12 miles an hour. Skies become partly cloudy tonight. The low down to 50. Mostly sunny on Sunday and a little bit warmer. The high 75. Mostly clear Sunday night. The low 50. Sunny and upper 60s on Monday. I'm meteorologist Matthew Hardigan. Uplifting and encouraging The River.
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0: 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I'm Josh. Hannah's on maternity leave. This tends to happen with smash hit songs like this.
1: God, I'm still counting my blessings.
0: The song is everywhere. Seth Schleter's here as the River Morning Show guest co-host. Now, Seth, I've seen and heard this song in places I never thought I would. I mean, first of all, in your kids' book. Congratulations on that. Playing over the speakers in Walmart. I've had friends' kids use it as a wedding walk-down song as opposed to, like, the traditional Here Comes the Bride type thing. Or Canon and D or whatever that is. Are you seeing this too? Like, the song in places you never thought you'd find it?
2: Oh, it's crazy. I feel like two of the fun ones. I mean, yeah, so like that, I've seen like people use it. I mean, obviously on social media, but like celebrities using it on social media, like Gal Gadot, Hugh Jackman. Like some of these people are like, I remember friends sending me this. There was a Dodgers player that was using it as his walk-up song.
0: No way.
2: So people would like send me videos of that. And then this one day, last fall maybe, and I got a text from Matt Maher, and he's like, dude, your song's on the Bills game, on like the Bills television thing, where right ever. I'm like, what?
0: Wow.
2: So I gotta say, like before the game, they were doing some segment to honor like an old coach or manager or someone. And
0: that was Marv Levy. I saw that. Yes, I remember that. Yeah. Oh my gosh.
2: So they had Counting My Blessings in the background of that. So just like random places, and I feel like I'll just like randomly hear about it. I'm like, wait, that's so funny. Someone will tag me in a post or send me something. And it's just wild because you just never know where it's gonna turn up.
0: Yeah, that's good. You created a multimedia, multi-level superstar moment multiple times over. So congratulations. You knew all these things.
2: I'm just waiting for someone to ask me to do like a Count My Blessings in the movie.
0: You know,
2: like,
0: yeah.
2: We haven't got there yet. But,
0: get with Bart's people from Mercy Me. They gotta have more movies in them. Like, let's go. Get your people on it.
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5: I'm Bryce Johnson with this Unpacking It Sports and Faith Minute. When games in sports become one-sided in a blowout, it isn't uncommon to see players basically give up. It's understandable why this kind of surrendering is hard to watch and viewed as a bad thing in sports. However, we must also understand that there's actually a good kind of giving up and surrendering when it comes to following Jesus. When we fully surrender to God, we no longer hold on tightly to our own desires or concerns. Rather, we hand them over to God and trust Him with our lives. 1 Peter 5:7 says, "Give all your worries and cares to God, for He cares about you." Romans 12:1 says, "I plead with you to give your bodies to God because of all He has done for you. 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I'm Bryce Johnson, and you can unpack that. 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
7: When that song that you prayed about, that you came to this studio and recorded, gets to the live setting where that song that you wrote meets those people you prayed for, that it would meet them, and then you're all together in one place. That is the most precious dynamic time in an artist's life. This song that God delivered through you, you got to record it, and then it met the people you were praying for when you were writing it in this place, an arena or a theater or wherever. That is a special moment. That's the moment that I love. Everything comes together in that moment.
6: So that kind of moment that Toby is talking about, you get to be a part of that at the Hits Deep Tour that's coming to Columbus in February of 2027. 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
6: For the second week in a row, Toby Mac, Lord, It Feels Good. Lord, it feels good.

0: thanks for listening to the River Music Team Top 20. My name's Haley. That was number 16, Franny Cash, Jesus All Along, up one spot today. And before that, at number 17, the band made up of many of her family members, We the Kingdom, Rescue Me. So we got a great show in store today. Still plenty of songs to come. We're always looking to see who's claiming that top spot. It has been Micah Tyler for the last 2 weeks, so we will see if he's hanging on or if somebody new is moving in today. But we've also got throwbacks with Toby Mac and Stephen Curtis Chapman. We've got Rend Collective in the artist spotlight with back-to-back songs, and Rend Collective is bringing your future hit. So all that is coming as we're keeping on counting down the best of the best songs on the river. And coming up in just about 5 minutes, it's number 15.
1: I'm such an outsider. How do I get in?
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11: London sunshine today, the high 69, a northeast wind at 6 to 12 miles an hour. Skies become partly cloudy tonight, the low down to 50. Mostly sunny on Sunday and a little bit warmer, the high 75. Mostly clear Sunday night, the low 50. Sunny and upper 60s on Monday. I'm meteorologist Matthew Harding, uplifting and encouraging The River.
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0: the River Music Team Top 20. That's Emerson Day, No Smoke, at number 12, up one spot today. If you are listening to this countdown and wondering, why haven't I heard one of my favorite songs on the river yet? Well, maybe that's your sign that you need to be a part of the River Music Team, because that's how this countdown works. It's right in the name. It's people just like you who share your opinions through a survey email that comes from me. Hey, I'm Haley. It comes from me right to you twice a month, and you just share honestly, and then that's what shapes this countdown. It also shapes how the river sounds every single day. And it's very much a more the merrier kind of situation. 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So hopefully you'll go get signed up, riverradio.com. And coming up in 5 minutes, it's number 11.
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0: Number 7 is Brandon Lake and Nick Jonas, the author on the River Music Team Top 20. 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Coming up in just a couple minutes, it's number 6.
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11: Abundant sunshine today, the high 69, a northeast wind at 6 to 12 miles an hour. Skies become partly cloudy tonight, the low down to 50. Mostly sunny on Sunday and a little bit warmer, the high 75. Mostly clear Sunday night, the low 50. Sunny and upper 60s on Monday. I'm meteorologist Matthew Harding on Uplifting and Encouraging the River.
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1: 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And we're going to start our afternoon off with a little bit of whale trivia. Bear with me. Okay, so blue whales are like huge animals, actually like bigger than dinosaurs, which is insane to me. 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
2: I don't love the church because it's perfect. 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
2: There are Christians that will embarrass us. 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We're called to reach out to the hurting, and hurting people hurt people. 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Look at how they treated Jesus. Look at how they treated Paul. They said, Paul, you're not that great of a speaker. You're not that impressive as a person. We're not even sure you're
4: preaching. He's a babbler.
2: Yeah, I mean, and yet Paul said, now I rejoice in what I'm suffering for you. 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Paul is suffering for a church, many of which he had never met him. He says, I'm rejoicing because I'm suffering for you, but it's building up Christ's body, the church.
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7: abundant sunshine today. The high 69, a northeast wind at 6 to 12 miles an hour. Skies become partly cloudy tonight, the low down to 50. Mostly sunny on Sunday and a little bit warmer, the high 75. Mostly clear Sunday night, the low 50. Sunny and upper 60s on Monday. I'm meteorologist Matthew Harding, uplifting and encouraging the river.
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0: This is my story. I have been knocked down a million and one times, and I need help if I'm going to run this race. And I love that Hebrews says we can fix our eyes on Jesus, who is the author and perfecter of our faith. He's the one who set this race out for us to run, and he is faithful to help us run this race. He is the one who will be our strength and be our endurance. So if you're thinking about giving up today, fix your eyes on Jesus and keep going.
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0: I'm Bailey, so honored to be with you on this Saturday. And as we get ready for the game later today, we're all waiting for the game in November, the big game, OSU versus Michigan. I mean, that is the game we're wondering about. And I'll be honest, I don't know a ton about football, but something that has really helped me is actually listening to the Rivalry podcast. JP and Jace, they're both on opposite sides, but they break it down in a family-friendly way, so even I can understand what's happening and actually start looking forward to game day Saturdays because I want to know what's going on and what JP and Jace talked about. 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
3: I'm Lena Ebujamra, and this is Today's Single Christian. I got in a fight the other day, a Jerry Springer kind of fight, and it wasn't even my fault. Afterwards, I felt sick about it. Then I read these words: everyone you meet has something to teach you. I thought about the jerk I had the fight with and wondered, what could he have to teach me? Nothing, I concluded. A few days passed, and when I finally got quiet enough again to listen, I heard the Holy Spirit say it again: everyone you meet has something to teach you. I got to thinking about how much patience I still lacked and how much compassion I still needed. I thought about God's love and how much I yearned for more of it, especially when dealing with folks I didn't feel deserved it. Yeah, everyone we meet has something to teach us. Some of those things easy and some, frankly, quite hard. What is it that God is trying to teach you through the people that you meet, especially the really challenging people? 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

0: Do you remember the gotcha day of your furry friend? My husband and I, we just got to celebrate our gotcha day with our AC boy. We've had him for a year, which doesn't feel like that. So, of course, we spoiled him. He got so many pup cups. He got so much human food. But that's just between you and me. All the belly rubs. He got to play in his pool because it's one of his favorite things to do. But what about you? What do you do for your furry friend, either on their birthday, their gotcha day? Do you celebrate it? I'd love to hear from you. You can call or text 800-609-1049.
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10: London sunshine today, the high 69, a northeast wind at 6 to 12 miles an hour. Skies become partly cloudy tonight, the low down to 50. Mostly sunny on Sunday and a little bit warmer, the high 75. Mostly clear Sunday night, the low 50. Sunny and upper 60s on Monday. I'm meteorologist Matthew Harding on Uplifting and Encouraging the River.
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0: I love that one. That is Jamie McDonald, Left It in the River. I'm Bailey, filling in for Greg, who has today off. But don't worry, we got more great music coming up right after this.
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0: 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And please let me know. Have you ever had to eat crow? I don't want to have to be the only one. The river.
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13: The River Weather. Abundant sunshine today. The high 69, a northeast wind at 6 to 12 miles an hour. Skies become partly cloudy tonight, the low down to 50. Mostly sunny on Sunday and a little bit warmer, the high 75. Mostly clear Sunday night, the low 50. Sunny and upper 60s on Monday. I'm meteorologist Matthew Hardigan, uplifting and encouraging the river.
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2: 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I'm Cindy Tang with Moving Moments. That's what a teenager said at church after he returned from a missions trip to Nicaragua. 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Kevin pointed to his partner, who shared his testimony in Spanish. And that young man, well, he accepted Jesus Christ as his Savior. In John chapter 4, the Samaritan woman shared what Jesus had done for her. And verse 39 says, many believed because of her testimony. So today, share what Jesus has done for you, and then let the Holy Spirit do the rest. 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And if you don't know Jesus, go to movingmoments.org, click on Find Peace, and learn how you too can receive the gift of eternal life. I'm Cindy Tang with Moving Moments. 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

0: The champion has been crowned. No, I'm not making that word up. Fat Bear Week has officially ceased. It's found its winner and its backpack, or 164, whatever you prefer, but I like calling him backpack. He got his name because back when we first saw him, when he was first born to his mom, Holly, he was just always on our back, always hanging out up there. And so now, a couple of years later, he is now the champion. He is the fattest bear. So if you voted for him, you had him on your brackets, guess what? Congratulations, you were right. But that's not to say that none of the other winners aren't winners, because they're all big boys and girls. If you are looking for a laugh today, I highly encourage you, Google Fat Bear Weeks and look at the before and after photos. It'll be sure to bring a smile to your face.
1: I'm such an outsider. How do I get in?
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11: London sunshine today, the high 69, and northeast wind at 6 to 12 miles an hour. Skies become partly cloudy tonight, the low down to 50. Mostly sunny on Sunday and a little bit warmer, the high 75. Mostly clear Sunday night, the low 50. Sunny and upper 60s on Monday. I'm meteorologist Matthew Harding, uplifting and encouraging the river.
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3: The Bible teaches that this life is short, and that we can never know when the moment of death will come. Therefore, we should be prepared at all times to meet death face to face.
4: Are you prepared to die? That's a tough question. But the Bible says that when you have a relationship with Jesus Christ, you don't have anything to fear, because he defeated death, and you can too. Here's more from Billy Graham.
3: It is true that we are concerned and burdened, but we do not cry in terror like others do. The resurrection tells the earnest believer that we need not panic. Evil has been defeated. Love has conquered hate. Death has lost its sting. Satan has been defeated. God has accepted the atoning work of Christ on the cross. Christ is alive.
4: You don't have to fear death. 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We're the Billy Graham Evangelistic Association.
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1: 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So mom, dad, when your son or daughter drives you crazy, remember to love them when they least deserve it, because that's when they need it the most.
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10: The River Weather. Abundant sunshine today. The high 69, a northeast wind at 6 to 12 miles an hour. Skies become partly cloudy tonight, the low down to 50. Mostly sunny on Sunday and a little bit warmer, the high 75. Mostly clear Sunday night, the low 50. Sunny and upper 60s on Monday. I'm meteorologist Matthew Harding on Uplifting and Encouraging the River.
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0: 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It's been such a joy to be with you on this Saturday. I hope you have a great rest of your day. The great music isn't going anywhere. I hope you know you matter, you are worthy, and you are so loved.
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0: New music by Peter Burton. It's called So Long. Thanks for listening to The River. My name is Laura Lee. Netflix may have accidentally created a TV show for pets without intending to. There's a kids cartoon. It's called Sea Look. It's colorful seals sliding around, making noises, getting into trouble. Cats and dogs are loving it. Could be the bright colors, the movement, squeaky sounds grabbing their attention. One dog even uses it to calm down when he gets the zoomies. I need my dog to jump on board. I don't think he can see screens. He definitely does not react to them. He is 15 years old, but I don't think his age is the reason. I mean, 15 times 7, whatever that is, dog years. He never has responded to a TV, FaceTime, nothing. But he does put his paws out in front of him. If you pick him up and move him towards the wall slowly, have you seen that? There's reels, people doing that with their cats and dogs. It's a thing to test on your pet's reflexes. And some people, you know, like the pet's face is just smooshes against the wall. No, my dog will put his front paws out. So he's kind of there.
1: I don't love the church because it's perfect. I love the church because Christ is perfect and the church is Christ's bride.
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1: There are Christians that will embarrass us. 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We're called to reach out to the hurting, and hurting people hurt people. And they don't tend to be grateful. Look at how they treated Jesus. Look at how they treated Paul. They said, Paul, you're not that great of a speaker. You're not that impressive as a person. We're not even sure you're
3: preaching. He's a babbler.
1: Yeah, I mean, and yet Paul said, now I rejoice in what I'm suffering for you. And I fill up in my flesh what is still lacking in regard to Christ's afflictions for the sake of his body, which is the church. Paul is suffering for a church, many of which he had never met him. He says, I'm rejoicing because I'm suffering for you, but it's building up Christ's body, the church.
2: More from Gary Thomas at FamilyMinute.org.
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6: This is Ann Graham Lotz with Daily Light for Daily Living. Luke chapter 24, verse 45 says, "Then Jesus opened their minds so they could understand the scriptures." One morning at the beach, I saw sandpipers running along the water's edge, making sure they didn't get their feet wet. I saw skimmers skimming the surface of the water. I saw seagulls standing knee-deep in the tide, and I saw pelicans dive headfirst into the waves. God seemed to say, "The people who read my word are like those birds. Some dance around the scriptures, not wanting to get their feet wet. Others skim the surface for facts. Some get in knee-deep reading the Bible daily. And some are like pelicans, going deep into Bible study, applying and living out what they learn. Which bird are you most like?" I answered, "Lord, I know which one I want to be. Please, take me deeper into your word." And he has. Listen to me. Dive into God's word. You'll be glad that you did. This is Ann Graham Lotz.
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10: River Weather. Skies become partly cloudy as we go through the night with a low down to 50 and a light northeast wind. Sunny for Sunday with highs in the mid-70s. Mostly clear Sunday night, the low 50. Sunny on Monday with highs in the upper 60s. Mostly clear Monday night, lows in the lower 40s. I'm meteorologist Matthew Harding on Uplifting and Encouraging the River.
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0: The Wickham on the River, best smelling places. Hey there, I'm Laura Lee. I need to know if you agree with this list because somebody ranked the best smelling cities in America. Boston came out at number one, followed by Washington, D.C., then San Francisco, then Seattle, then Philadelphia. They looked at things like cleanliness, air quality, green space, and even how satisfied people are with garbage disposal. I think we all know what makes a city smell good. I think walking by the local donut shop in my uptown area. Yes, fresh donuts, fresh bread coming out of a bakery, flowers outside a shop, maybe that fall candle smell drifting into the sidewalk. And then there are those moments when you turn a corner and you're hit with a mystery sewer smell and you're like, you know what? Why am I here? It's funny how God gave us a sense of smell that can take you somewhere before you even know where you are. One little scent and you're back in a memory you haven't thought about in years. That happens to me at the grocery store. I'll walk by a lady and I'll think, Grandma, she must wear the same perfume. I also get that sense when I walk into older school buildings. My elementary was an older school building. And if I walk into one like that, there's just a smell. It's not bad. I don't know what it is. The asbestos? I don't know.
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3: It was so hard for me learning to let my guard down. It was like I had this shell. I acted nice and polite, but people didn't know the real me.
4: I think one of the reasons so many people live with chronic loneliness is that they're not willing to die. 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But if it dies, it produces much fruit. Of course, he was talking about his own death and resurrection. But in these words, I think we can also learn something about our relationships. If we're constantly trying to protect our pride, we're going to be lonely. When you hold tight to the hard outer shell called self, no one can get close. But the true path to intimacy is humility. 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

0: Lost and Found with Look at What God Has Done on the River. I'm Laura Lee. Thanks for listening. Do you remember scratch and sniff stickers? I hear they're having a comeback. So excited. The technology on scratch and sniff stickers dates all the way back to the 1960s. Tiny capsules of fragrance were developed that could burst open when you rubbed them, but continuously, because like 10, 20 years later, you could still scratch that scratch and sniff sticker and smell it. So by the 1980s, us kids were scratching stickers that smell like everything from strawberries to dill pickles. And I remember that one. That was one of my favorites. Now, scratch and sniff is popping up on French stamps, movie cards, billboards, even museum walls. There's a new book out that lets you smell famous paintings. Hopper's Nighthawks apparently smells like stale diner coffee. The Scream, somebody said it smells like bad breath. Scratch and sniff is not just an 80s relic. It is, well, it's the one piece of technology that your phone still cannot quite deliver.
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5: 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Are you feasting on your relationship with him and seeking him early? 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
11: River Weather. Skies become partly cloudy as we go through the night with a low down to 50 and a light northeast wind. Sunny for Sunday with highs in the mid-70s. Mostly clear Sunday night, the low 50. Sunny on Monday with highs in the upper 60s. Mostly clear Monday night, lows in the lower 40s. I'm meteorologist Matthew Harding on Uplifting and Encouraging the River.
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